0: Você voltando ao passado e recordando as grandes emoções. The Music.
1: Incredible Jackson 5, and it's always been one of my favorite songs, and we hope it's yours. It's called I'll Be There.

They say youth is for the speed, but age is for the observation. We spend half our lives screaming to be heard, running races that had no finish line. But look at us now, still standing. The noise has faded, and finally, we can hear ourselves think.

from the beginning to the end. Give thanks for life. Give thanks for the journey.